0: Yeah. 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
4: Good evening. We got a quick look at what's happening in your local forecast. We do expect mostly clear skies overnight tonight. Low temperatures get down to about 55 degrees with the breeze continuing out of the north-northwest. On your Wednesday, you got sunshine throughout the region and warming up, high temperatures into the mid-90s. We could get some breezy conditions throughout the afternoon. And then looking at Wednesday night, mostly clear skies back with us. Low temperatures right around 54 degrees.
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4: Good evening. We got a quick look at what's happening in your local forecasts. We do expect mostly clear skies overnight tonight. Low temperatures get down to about 55 degrees with the breeze continuing out of the north-northwest. On your Wednesday, you got sunshine throughout the region and warming up, high temperatures into the mid-90s. We could get some breezy conditions throughout the afternoon. And then looking at Wednesday night, mostly clear skies back with us. Low temperatures right around 54 degrees.
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0: Red Solo Cup, you're more than just plastic. 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
2: Good evening. We got a quick look at what's happening in your local forecasts. We do expect mostly clear skies overnight tonight. Low temperatures get down to about 55 degrees with the breeze continuing out of the north-northwest. On your Wednesday, you got sunshine throughout the region and warming up high temperatures into the mid-90s. We could get some breezy conditions throughout the afternoon. And then looking at Wednesday night, mostly clear skies back with us. Low temperatures right around 54 degrees.
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6: Good evening. We got a quick look at what's happening in your local forecast. We do expect mostly clear skies overnight tonight. Low temperatures get down to about 55 degrees with the breeze continuing out of the north-northwest. On your Wednesday, you got sunshine throughout the region and warming up high temperatures into the mid-90s. We could get some breezy conditions throughout the afternoon. And then looking at Wednesday night, mostly clear skies back with us. Low temperatures right around 54 degrees.
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When he came across this young man sawing on a fiddle and playing it hot, and the devil jumped up on a hickory stump and said, "Boy, let me tell you what. I guess you didn't know it, but I'm a fiddle player too. 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Now you play pretty good fiddle, boy, but give the devil his due. 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

0: remember the music of Johnny Cash, Willie Nelson, Kenny Rogers, and Waylon Jennings? 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

0: is Dot Fox.
1: The White House announcing Tuesday that the United States is banning dairy products, most alcoholic beverages, and some motorcycles from Canada as the trade war between the two countries escalates. The ban taking effect September 29th, and it comes after Canada's retaliatory tariffs went into effect Tuesday on $20 billion of U.S. imports. U.S. ban also seeking to shut Canadian products out of large long-term U.S. government contracts. Former President Joe Biden giving an update on his battle with prostate cancer. The story from Fox's Tom Rigotti.
2: The 83-year-old Biden says the radiation treatment he underwent last fall worked as intended in a social media post on Tuesday marking Prostate Cancer Awareness Month. The former president noting the occasion is more personal for him after his diagnosis last May of stage 4 prostate cancer, which has spread to a bone. He also urged American men not to delay conversations with their doctors about cancer screening, pointing to the dramatically higher survival rate when the disease is detected early. The American Cancer Society recommends discussing screening at age 50 for average-risk men, age 45 for black men, and those with a family history. Tom Rigotti, Fox News.
1: The Menendez brothers will be eligible for parole earlier than expected. Fox's Lisa Lacerra reports.
3: Eric and Lyle Menendez were sentenced to life in prison in 1996 for the 1989 deadly shootings of their parents, Jose and Kitty. In May of 2025, those sentences were reduced to 50 years to life, making them eligible for parole because they were under 26 at the time of the crimes. They were denied parole in August 2025, with the parole board saying Lyle still displayed antisocial personality traits, and Eric broke prison rules by repeatedly using a cell phone. They were next eligible to apply for another hearing in August 2028, but that's tentatively moved up to March after the brothers' requests for earlier hearings were granted last Friday. Lisa Lacerra, Fox News.
1: I'm Sue Guzman. This is Fox News.
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5: Good evening. We got a quick look at what's happening in your local forecasts. We do expect mostly clear skies overnight tonight. Low temperatures get down to about 55 degrees with the breeze continuing out of the north-northwest. On your Wednesday, you got sunshine throughout the region and warming up, high temperatures into the mid-90s. We could get some breezy conditions throughout the afternoon. And then looking at Wednesday night, mostly clear skies back with us. Low temperatures right around 54 degrees.
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0: social justice and activism and efforts to rewrite history. At the White House, Jared Halpern, Fox News.
1: President Trump's Super PAC MAGA Inc. spending big on Texas Attorney General and Senate candidate Ken Paxton in his race against State Representative James Tallarico. Fox's Brooke Taylor in Dallas with more.
2: MAGA Inc. telling Fox, quote, high-tax Tallarico wants to take money out of Texans' pockets. MAGA Inc. is going to ensure Texas knows about Tallarico's radical policies and elects Ken Paxton to the U.S. Senate. Tallarico's campaign firing back, quote, billionaire-backed dark money groups are lying about James Tallarico because they're scared of the people-powered movement we're building to fix this broken, corrupt political system. The cash comes after weeks of Republicans calling on President Trump to start tapping that war chest, as Tallarico has massively outraced Paxton with $69 million brought in through June, compared to just over $9 million for his GOP rival.
1: President Trump will be in Dallas this week to campaign for the GOP at the midterm convention. I'm Ted Lindner, and this is Fox News.
3: 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Good evening. We got a quick look at what's happening in your local forecasts. We do expect mostly clear skies overnight tonight. Low temperatures get down to about 55 degrees with the breeze continuing out of the north-northwest. On your Wednesday, you got sunshine throughout the region and warming up high temperatures into the mid-90s. We could get some breezy conditions throughout the afternoon. And then looking at Wednesday night, mostly clear skies back with us. Low temperatures right around 54 degrees.
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0: Hey, Rocky, watch me pull a rabbit out of my hat. See? Nothing up my sleeve. Presto!
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0: or prostate cancer, which has spread to a bone. He also urged American men not to delay conversations with their doctors about cancer screening, pointing to the dramatically higher survival rate when the disease is detected early. The American Cancer Society recommends discussing screening at age 50 for average-risk men, age 45 for black men, and those with a family history. Tom Rigotti, Fox News.
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0: 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Good morning. Quick listen to what's happening right here in your local forecast. On this Wednesday, we expect sunny skies back with us throughout the region and high temperatures climbing into the mid-90s. We do have some breezy conditions in the late afternoon. Overnight tonight, mostly clear skies, a low of 54 degrees. Then tomorrow, on our Thursday, we got sunny skies throughout the area, high temperatures near 92. Looking ahead to Friday, a chance of scattered rain showers returning in the late afternoon.
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0: 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We got a full tank of gas, half a pack of cigarettes. 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Hit it.
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Yeah, I saw your picture in the paper Sunday morning. And to say the least, it took me by surprise. I must have sat and looked at it for, Lord, I don't know how long, just thinking what was going on behind those eyes. I read the whole description about the music and the bridesmaids. I'll bet your daddy threw a fit when he had to get dressed up in that tux and tie. And I noticed where your sister came home from Texas. I know you were glad to see her. And knowing your mama, she probably cried. But then, so did I.

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0: Just ahead of the Republican midterm convention in Texas, a loss at the Supreme Court for the GOP in Missouri. The justices refused to consider an emergency appeal in a congressional redistricting legal battle that continues, with the Supreme Court also on the hook for another appeal as President Trump is hoping to get his mail-in balloting restrictions taken up by the court.
13: The Supreme Court will not step in to allow a Republican-drawn map be used in Missouri before the midterm elections. An emergency appeal from the state's attorney general was denied. That means a Missouri Supreme Court ruling will stand, which suspended the new districts and forced a referendum vote on the issue of redistricting. Missouri currently has 6 Republicans and 2 Democrats in the House. The proposed new map from GOP lawmakers would likely have given Republicans an advantage in 7 of the 8 districts. Several states have redrawn congressional maps this year after President Trump urged Republicans to launch a mid-decade redistricting effort. At the White House, Jared Halpern, Fox News.
0: On Wall Street, stocks may fall again. Dow futures down more than 300 points the day after the Dow plunge over 600. At tennis's U.S. Open, the defending men's champ knocked out.
14: The latest ending ever at the U.S. Open. American Ben Shelton knocking off the defending champion Carlos Alcaraz on ESPN in a 5-set thriller. The match ending at 3:33 a.m.
15: With the USA chance until the very end, that's what kept me going, and that's what got me this win tonight.
14: Shelton will now face American Francis Tiafoe in the semifinals after he rallied to win from down 2 sets. The last American man to win the U.S. Open was Andy Roddick in 2003. Frank Lanza, Fox News.
0: Tonight, the NFL season opener, Seattle versus New England. I'm Dave Anthony. This is Fox News.
16: 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Good morning. Quick listen to what's happening right here in your local forecast. On this Wednesday, we expect sunny skies back with us throughout the region and high temperatures climbing into the mid-90s. We do have some breezy conditions in the late afternoon. Overnight tonight, mostly clear skies, a low of 54 degrees. Then tomorrow, on our Thursday, we got sunny skies throughout the area, high temperatures near 92. Looking ahead to Friday, a chance of scattered rain showers returning in the late afternoon.
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0: I'm Gianna Gelosi. The RNC's first ever midterm convention begins in Dallas today.
1: The focus is on key contests that will determine whether the GOP keeps control of Congress. So some of the speakers will include Texas Attorney General Ken Paxton, who's locked in a tight Senate race with Democrat James Tallarico, Mike Collins, who's looking to unseat Democratic Senator John Ossoff in Georgia, and Mike Rogers, who's neck and neck with progressive Abdul El-Sayed in the Senate race in Michigan.
0: Fox's Madeline Rivera, Republican John Sununu, is going to face Democrat Chris Pappas in November in the race to replace retiring Senator Jeanne Shaheen in New Hampshire. Sununu, after his primary win.
2: Join us. Reject the chaos in Washington. Give the Granite State a senator who'll put the people of New Hampshire first every single day.
0: Democrats have to hold on to the seat to have a chance of flipping the upper chamber. 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

of America, and to the republic for which it stands, one nation, under God, indivisible, with liberty and justice for all.

Amen to that. God bless America and good morning. Welcome into a Wednesday already. It's September the 9th, 4 minutes after 6 o'clock. We've got a fresh pot of coffee. I say we because I've got JR in the control room over there. We've got a big old pile of great country music for you. And we have got a first look at the forecast. It's not much different than what we had yesterday. According to the National Weather Service, today and tomorrow, sunny skies with afternoon highs in the low 90s. Winds will be out of the west, could gust as high as 30 miles an hour. For tonight, mostly clear, overnight lows dropping down into the mid to low 50s. For tomorrow, Friday, a 20% chance of showers and thunderstorms building up in the afternoon. Otherwise, it'll be mostly sunny with highs in the upper 80s and low 90s. For the weekend, Saturday, a slight chance of showers and thunderstorms during the afternoon with partly cloudy skies, highs into the mid-80s. And on Sunday, again, a chance of showers and thunderstorms with partly sunny skies, highs in the low 80s. Around the Four Corners, getting the day started at 62 degrees in Farmington, 60 in Blanding, 54 in Cortez. In Silverton, it is 42 degrees. Pagosa Springs, 45. Bayfield, 53. And here at the studios, we've got, might be one or two spotty clouds around there. On the edges, anyway. 52 degrees here at the studios. Captain with you right up until noon. Glad to have you along. Thanks for making us a part of your day. And it is a short work week, so it's time to already start thinking about the weekend. What do you got planned? Maybe heading out to the hills, enjoy some of these late summer days, a little camping? It could happen. Why not? You won't do it any younger, right?

0: 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It's 21 minutes after 6 o'clock. We're going to take a short break, and then the morning ride continues with Aaron Tiffin and John Connolly next.
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2: Durango City employees are getting a temporary new home as construction gets underway on a new city hall and police station. About 30 workers from community development and engineering are moving into the second floor of the Axis Health System building October 1st. The lease will cost the city about $108,000 annually. Officials say avoiding the move would have added roughly $650,000 in another year to the construction. Durango La Plata County Airport travelers will soon get more local food and drink options. 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
12: 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And maybe we should start seeing other people. Baby, things are moving way too fast for me.

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Your brand of country, KRSJ. 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A little color in the sunrise. 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

0: 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We got a full tank of gas, half a pack of cigarettes. It's dark, and we're wearing sunglasses. Hit it.
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But you don't know that, 'cause I was afraid I'd be ashamed that you'd laugh when you found out just how far it went. But you didn't, and you don't. I know you ain't gonna ever love me. And someday I'll go, but I'm not ready yet.

The Possum, George Jones. Not ready yet on your brand of country, KRSJ. Wednesday morning, 19 away from 7. Here's the one and only Conway Twitty with final touches on the morning ride.

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0: 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Night work continues on Highway 160 between Highway 3 and Three Springs on the south end of Durango. Work will be from 7 p.m. to 7 a.m., and there will be lane closures, possible delays, and the exit and entrance ramps from Highway 160 may be closed. Please look for workers on the highway at night. In the Three Springs area of Durango, starting at the roundabout at Confluence Avenue, Wilson Gulch Drive is closed for major road and utility upgrades. And then road work continues on Highway 550 over Red Mountain Pass, just south of Ouray. Crews are conducting tunnel maintenance. Expect alternating traffic with up to 15-minute delays managed by a portable traffic signal. Drive safe and have a great day.
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Dear Dark Roast Coffee, it's all about you. 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Taking us up to the top of the hour, 7 o'clock in Fox News. Here's Tracy Lawrence on the morning ride at the Good Die Young, KRSJ.

0: News. I'm CJ Pop. Attention, plus the price of a barrel of oil and what you're paying at the pump are rising fast.
1: U.S. forces attacking and destroying five Iranian oil tankers. Four of these tankers were in the Gulf of Oman, one near Karg Island. Now, the U.S. attacks came in response to multiple Iranian attempts to target and hit U.S. warships. Those attempts failed.
0: Fox's Steve Harrigan in Tel Aviv. The trade war ramps up with Canada, and as of September 29th,
2: these Canadian products are just banned, cannot be shipped to the United States. It is some alcoholic beverages, some dairy products, and some large motorcycles from Canada.
0: Fox's Peter Ducey at the White House. President Trump headlines the first day of the first ever Republican midterm convention in Dallas, set to speak at 9:15 p.m. Eastern. 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
5: Rocky Mountain News Network, I'm Teresa Taylor. The Colorado Department of Public Health and Environment recently reissued a statewide standing order to make updated COVID-19 vaccines easily available without a prescription as fall respiratory virus season approaches. State officials say immunization rates dropped to 13.5% among Coloradans last season. Former Colorado Bureau of Investigation forensic scientist Yvonne Missy Woods was sentenced to 10 years in prison after pleading guilty to four felony counts related to the manipulation and deletion of DNA evidence. Her misconduct spanned 29 years and impacted more than 1,000 criminal cases. At dozens of Frontier Airlines flight attendants picketed outside the company's Denver headquarters to demand a new contract with livable wages.

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0: Larry, Steve, and Rudy, the Gatlin's, taking somebody with me when I fall. Your brand of country, 100.5, 1049 KRSJ. It's the morning ride on a Wednesday, 11 minutes after 7. Captain and JR with you till noon. Here's Ella Langley, Riley Green.
1: I was all but 22, I think, at the time. I'd been out on the road, lonely at night, and it'd been a while.

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And boy, let me tell you, she was the prettiest thing I'd ever seen in a pair of boots. 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

0: Clinton Gregory on Your Brand of Country, KRSJ. 19 minutes after 7 o'clock, we've got beautiful blue skies out my windows. There is a little bit of a breeze. Right now, not bad, 55 degrees. Going to take a short break, come back with a quick look at the forecast, and then right back into the music with some Eddie Raven for you. Good morning.
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0: From the National Weather Service, sunny skies today and again tomorrow with highs in the low 90s. Winds out of the west could gust to 30 miles an hour. Tonight, overnight lows are going to drop into the low 50s with mostly clear skies. For tomorrow, or Friday, I should say. Got to get that straight, JR. 20% chance of showers and thunderstorms to end the week. Otherwise, mostly sunny with highs in the upper 80s and low 90s. On Saturday, a slight chance of showers and thunderstorms in the afternoon with highs in the mid-80s. And on Sunday, again, a chance of showers and thunderstorms under partly sunny skies, highs in the low 80s. Around the Four Corners, currently 61 degrees in Farmington, 65 in Blanding, 58 in Cortez. In Silverton, 43, Pagosa Springs, 51, Bayfield, 56. And here at the studios, we've got blue skies, a light breeze, 55 degrees. With Eddie Raven, I could use another you and another cup of coffee.

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Taking us up to FCB local headlines, here's Kelsey Ballerini on The Morning Ride on KRSJ. 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
3: With your local news, I'm Jared Cirillo, in for Jamie Monticelli, who is off. Durango School District is considering consolidating Sunnyside Elementary with the new Three Springs Elementary School. If approved, Sunnyside students and staff would move to the new campus when it opens in the fall of 2028. The school district says declining enrollment and long-term financial and facility needs are driving the proposal. The school board is expected to make its decision by the end of September. Durango Pride is getting underway today. 4 days of events celebrating the local LGBTQ community. This year's theme is Wild Pride, with activities including a movie night, queer bingo, drag trivia, and a dance party. The celebration wraps up Saturday with a Pride procession down Main Avenue and a free festival at Buckley Park featuring performers, vendors, and food. For FCB News, I'm Jared Cirillo.
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0: The Fighting Side of Me, Mighty Merle Haggard on your brand of country, KRSJ. Good morning. 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
0: The number to call is 970-259-5487, 970-259-5487. The phone lines are on hold until I open this envelope and find out what the question is. A multiple choice question this morning. It's a short one. I can read it twice. Here we go. Here's your question. The Rockettes dance troupe most famously perform at what New York City venue? Is it Rockefeller Center, Radio City Music Hall, or Madison Square Garden? The Rockettes dance troupe most famously perform at what New York City venue? Rockefeller Center, Radio City Music Hall, or Madison Square Garden? If you think you know the answer, pick up the phone and give me a call. First person with the right answer gets that certificate. Lines are open. She was

The Statler Brothers and Bed of Roses on your brand of country, KRSJ. Congratulations to Roland Mira this morning. First caller with the correct answer got that $15 gift certificate to Sunnyside Farms. Grilling season, Sunnyside Farms has your favorite pasture-raised meats, premium seafood, and specialty groceries, so you can make the most of your summertime meals. Sunnyside Farms Market, 1305 Escalante Drive here in Durango. Question this morning, the Rockettes dance troupe most famously perform at what New York City venue? Is it the Rockefeller Center, Radio City Music Hall, or Madison Square Garden? It is Radio City Music Hall where they perform. Again, congratulations to Roland. We'll do it again tomorrow. Don't give up. 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Here's Clay Walker.

0: 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More than a hardware store, much more in the Town Plaza, Durango. Night work continues on Highway 160 between Highway 3 and Three Springs on the south end of Durango. Work will be from 7 p.m. to 7 a.m. and there will be lane closures, possible delays, and the exit and entrance ramps from Highway 160 may be closed. Please look for workers on the highway at night. In the Three Springs area of Durango, starting at the roundabout at Confluence Avenue, Wilson Gulch Drive is closed for major road and utility upgrades. And then road work continues on Highway 550 over Red Mountain Pass just south of Ouray. Crews are conducting tunnel maintenance. Expect alternating traffic with up to 15-minute delays managed by a portable traffic signal. Drive safe and have a great day. 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

0: News. I'm Therese Crowley. The price of gas jumped 7 cents a gallon after U.S. CENTCOM lit up 5 Iran oil tankers when Iran tried but failed to target U.S. Navy warships and U.S. troops in Jordan. Secretary of State Rubio warns,
1: for every time they do that or try to do that, they're going to lose tankers.
0: AAA reports gas at $4.22 a gallon regular as the RNC launches its first ever midterm convention in Dallas today to persuade voters to return the GOP to power in November. The New Hampshire primary sets Republican John Sununu to face Democrat Chris Pappas for the Senate seat of the retiring Gene Shaheen. Pappas beat back a socialist challenger. Three Lindsey Clancy jurors are speaking out, saying the holdout juror refused to listen to the nurses on the panel about the prescription drug effects, and he admitted to reasonable doubt, but still refused to acquit her of murder by reason of psychosis. 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
17: Rocky Mountain News Network, I'm Teresa Taylor. Former Colorado Bureau of Investigation forensic scientist Devon Missy Woods was sentenced to 10 years in prison after pleading guilty to 4 felony counts related to the manipulation and deletion of DNA evidence. Her misconduct spanned 29 years and impacted more than 1,000 criminal cases. An Eagle County Sheriff's deputy was forced to kill a sow in self-defense after she charged him at an Eagle Vale apartment complex where a previous bear attack had occurred just a week before. Following the encounter, officers with CPW transported the bear's orphaned cubs to a rehab center in Silt. And Denver Broncos cornerback Patrick Surtain II held a ribbon-cutting ceremony at Columbia Middle School in Aurora to unveil his foundation's 4th Inspiration Room. The renovated space features new school supplies and 25 professional cameras to foster hands-on learning in graphic design and digital art. I'm Teresa Taylor. This

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Vince Gill and Little Liza Jane on Your Brand of Country, 100.5 and 104.9 KRSJ. Thanks for joining us on the morning ride. I'm the captain. He's JR there in the control room. We've got a fresh pot of coffee. We've got Jim Ed Brown and Helen Cornelius saying hello, saying I love you, saying I'll have another cup on KRSJ.

0: The Killing Kind. 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We'll continue the morning ride after a short break. A quick look at the forecast. Music coming up from Lone Star and superstar Garth Brooks.
1: Good morning, and thanks for joining me on the Business Update. Charlie Derrick here this morning, talking to my friend Mike Vermette from Star Liquors. So what's new at Star Liquors summer of 2026, Mike?
2: Well, besides the temperature being so high, beer sales are way up. We just hired a new teammate. We don't hire very often, and we average about an eight-year average.
1: I was going to say, so that's a big deal, because people stay. I mean, people come over to Star Liquors, they stay.
2: We do our best. You're only as good as your people, right?
1: Yeah, that's the way I've always looked at it, too.
2: Yeah.
1: App still going big?
2: We started our app, and it's really taken off. What a lot of people like to do is they like to shop for their regular wet good, and then they'll come in and just walk the store and check out what we have that's new, and if they see something extra that they haven't seen before, they'll pick it up with their order that's already ready for them at the front.
1: I bet people are still crazy about the rewards program, because that saves your customers a lot of money.
2: Yeah, we started a loyalty program before COVID, and we were hoping to get 3,000 people in our first year, and we got 3,000 people in our first month. 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This business actually pays out over $10,000 a month in loyalty.
1: Wow.
2: So it's powerful.
1: Thanks for listening to the Business Update with Mike Vermette from Star Liquors. 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
0: 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From the National Weather Service, sunny skies today and tomorrow with afternoon highs in the low 90s, winds gusting to 30 miles an hour out of the west. Tonight, mostly clear, overnight lows in the mid to low 50s. Looking ahead to Friday, we'll wrap up a short work week with a 20% chance of showers and thunderstorms in the afternoon. Otherwise, mostly sunny with highs in the upper 80s and low 90s. The weekend, not looking too bad. There is a slight chance of showers and thunderstorms building up during the afternoon hours. Otherwise, look for partly cloudy to partly sunny skies. I'm not sure what the difference there is. Highs are going to be in the mid to low 80s. Around the Four Corners, that last report, it's 65 in Farmington, 69 in Blanding, 61 in Cortez. In Silverton, 47. Pagosa Springs, 56. Bayfield, and even 60 degrees. And here at the studios, it is 5-9, 59 degrees at your brand of country, 100.5 and 104.9 KRSJ. Back into the music on the morning ride now. Here's Lone Star. What about now? Pretty good timing.

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2: With your local news update, I'm Jared Cirillo. A Durango developer is now suing the city over its planned new police headquarters. Charles Shaw, the owner of the Smiley Building, filed the lawsuit September 8th seeking to stop work on the voter-approved project. The legal challenge could affect the city's plans for a new police facility as the case moves through the court system. Also making headlines today, Durango residents have until the end of the day today to weigh in on proposed designs for the future of Buckley Park. The city is asking folks to vote on layout options, hillside improvements, materials, and even possible event stages. The 1.6-acre downtown park is heavily used, but it doesn't have any restrooms or any other amenities. Public feedback will help shape the park's long-term master plan. For FCB News, I'm Jared Cirillo, in for Jamie Monticelli.
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0: Talking today with local historian Scott Perez about train robbers in Colorado.
1: Now, the downside of getting the railroads up there, it gave the criminal element a new target. You know, we started seeing train robberies in these mountain areas.
0: And you say they not only got the gold and the silver as much as they could carry, but they'd rob the passengers too.
1: Oh, they took whatever they could carry away. I mean, smart ones would have pack horses with them, and others would just take what they could carry, plus they'd rob all the passengers of their watches, their cash, their ring, you know, whatever.
0: Yeah, just like you see in a movie.
1: Yeah, pretty much. And it's, you know, pretty easy to stop a train in some of those narrow places.
0: How did they stop them, Scott?
1: You could drop a tree across the tracks, or they could pull up a piece of track.
0: How did the long arm of the law finally stop them? Did they, how'd they just get smarter, the outlaws, or what?
1: You started getting military patrols and long and riding trains. And then basically, I don't think it ever totally stopped until the mines started shutting down. Then it became a matter of the risk isn't worth what you might get.
0: Plus, didn't you say, Scott, that the passengers just started getting fed up and started just to take the law in their own hands, you know, started shooting the bad guys?
1: That was the most effective way to stop it.
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Oh, the very beautiful Charlie McLean, man, on your brand of country, KRSJ. 18 minutes away from 9 o'clock on this Wednesday morning. Captain with you along with JR. This is the Morning Ride, and this is the one and only Conway Twitty. I may never get to heaven. Ah, but there was that one time. Came mighty close. But it was only one time. Turned out it was decaf.

0: 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Night work continues on Highway 160 between Highway 3 and Three Springs on the south end of Durango. Work will be from 7 p.m. to 7 a.m. and there will be lane closures, possible delays, and the exit and entrance ramps from Highway 160 may be closed. Please look for workers on the highway at night. In the Three Springs area of Durango, starting at the roundabout at Confluence Avenue, Wilson Gulch Drive is closed for major road and utility upgrades. And then road work continues on Highway 550 over Red Mountain Pass, just south of Ouray. Crews are conducting tunnel maintenance. Expect alternating traffic with up to 15-minute delays managed by a portable traffic signal. Well, drive safe and have a great day.
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Out on Moonshadow Road. What a great song. That's T. Graham Brown on the Morning Ride at Your Brand of Country. 100.5 and 104.9 KRSJ. We're closing in on the halfway point. Up next is 9 o'clock in Fox News. That's right after this. The Malin Jackson Show.

0: News. I'm CJ Papa. 55 days until the critical November elections, and Republicans are putting out a 48-hour show in Dallas. House Judiciary Chairman Jim Jordan earlier on Fox Business.
1: I think this midterm convention is a great way to sort of kick off and jumpstart and get people energized and fired up about coming out to vote for Republicans in 7.5 weeks.
0: Fox's Bill Malusian.
2: This is the first time the Republican Party has ever done something like this. And look, they've been hearing this narrative pretty much all summer long now that the political landscape really favors the Democrats this fall. So what they want to do is use the next 2 days right here in Dallas to try and reverse that narrative.
0: The president will deliver remarks tonight. The White House says the U.S. is banning dairy products and most booze and some motorcycles from Canada in their trade war. The ban begins September 29th. 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
16: Rocky Mountain News Network, I'm Teresa Taylor. Former Colorado Bureau of Investigation forensic scientist Devon Missy Woods was sentenced to 10 years in prison after pleading guilty to 4 felony counts related to the manipulation and deletion of DNA evidence. Her misconduct spanned 29 years and impacted more than 1,000 criminal cases. An Eagle County Sheriff's deputy was forced to kill a sow in self-defense after she charged him at an Eagle Vale apartment complex where a previous bear attack had occurred just a week before. Following the encounter, officers with CPW transported the bear's orphaned cubs to a rehab center in Silt. And Denver Broncos cornerback Patrick Surtain II held a ribbon-cutting ceremony at Columbia Middle School in Aurora to unveil his foundation's 4th Inspiration Room. The renovated space features new school supplies and 25 professional cameras to foster hands-on learning in graphic design and digital art. I'm Teresa Taylor.
17: This is the Colorado Transit Report. I'm Shannon Lukens. Colorado Department of Transportation has released some videos. You can find them on the CDOT YouTube page. One is the hands-free law, which means you can't hold your phone or any electronic device while driving. The express consent law means drivers have to consent to a breath or blood test if you're suspected of driving under the influence. The traction law means you must meet traction or chain requirements during certain weather conditions. The left lane is for passing. Move over if you see a vehicle stopped on the right side of the road with their hazard lights on. Drivers need to give bicycle riders at least 3 feet of space when passing. Cyclists can treat a stop sign as a yield sign if the intersection is clear and it's safe to proceed. 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That's another point emphasized in the video.
18: 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We learned this early on in grade school, but too often people ignore it. 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Always use a crosswalk. And use extra caution when crossing the street in the dark.
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Little Too Late. Tanya Tucker on Your Brand of Country, 100.5 and 104.9 KRSJ. 10 minutes after 9 o'clock, you're on the morning ride with the captain, along with JR in the control room. We've got another fresh pot of coffee to start work on. Life is good. Can't you see? Here's the Lone Wolf, Waylon Jennings, KRSJ.

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1: 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Just a little bit of a draft. Right now, a nice, comfortable 72 degrees. Got weather details on the way. Music ready to go from Kenny Chesney. But right now, we're joined by Lainey Severson here with the Four Corners Notebook.
2: 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The Four Corners Notebook is brought to you by me, Lainey Severson, and Four Corners Broadcasting.
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1: 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From the National Weather Service, for today and tomorrow, look for sunny skies with highs in the low 90s. Winds out of the west could pick up and blow as high as 30 miles an hour. For tonight, mostly clear, overnight lows in the mid to low 50s. Looking ahead to Friday, a 20% chance of showers and thunderstorms building up in the afternoon. Otherwise, it'll be mostly sunny with afternoon highs in the upper 80s, possibly the low 90s. For the weekend, not too bad. We do have a slight chance of afternoon showers and thunderstorms building up. Otherwise, it'll be partly cloudy with afternoon highs in the mid to low 80s. Currently around the Four Corners, 75 degrees in Farmington, 78 in Blanding, 72 in Cortez. In Silverton, 57 now. Pagosa Springs, 72. Bayfield, 74. And that's what we've got here at the studios. It is 74 degrees in your brand of country. 100.5, 1049 KRSJ. Let's get back into the music now on the morning ride. Here's Kenny Chesney. She's got it all, but I got the coffee.

0: 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Let me stop.
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5: With your local news, I'm Jared Cirillo, in for Jamie Monticelli, who is off. Durango School District is considering consolidating Sunnyside Elementary with the new Three Springs Elementary School. If approved, Sunnyside students and staff would move to the new campus when it opens in the fall of 2028. The school district says declining enrollment and long-term financial and facility needs are driving the proposal. The school board is expected to make its decision by the end of September. Durango Pride is getting underway today. 4 days of events celebrating the local LGBTQ community. This year's theme is Wild Pride, with activities including a movie night, queer bingo, drag trivia, and a dance party. The celebration wraps up Saturday with a Pride procession down Main Avenue and a free festival at Buckley Park featuring performers, vendors, and food. For FCB News, I'm Jared Cirillo.
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0: Joe Nichols, what's a guy got to do to get a girl in this town on your brand of country, KRSJ. Good morning. It's time now for Ridiculously Random Trivia. If you're the first caller with the correct answer to this morning's Ridiculously Random Trivia question, you'll get a $15 gift certificate to Uncle's Fixins across from Rotary Park, perfecting the art of comfort food. The number to call is 970-259-5487, 970-259-5487. Phone lines are on hold until I find out what our question is in this envelope. And this is a fill-in-the-blank question this morning, so listen close. Here it is. In 2001, the highest bridge in the world opened in China. Prior to that, the highest bridge in the world spanned the blank over the Arkansas River in Colorado. What part of the Arkansas River does that bridge span? If you think you know the answer, pick up the phone and give me a call. First person with the right answer is going to get that $15 gift certificate. What part of the Arkansas River does that bridge span in Colorado? Phone lines are now open.
1: Here we go.

all the way to the riverbank. Brad Paisley on your brand of country, 100.5 104.9 KRSJ. Congratulations this morning to Faustine Tucson. First caller with the correct answer got himself a $15 gift certificate to Uncle's Fixins on the north side of the VFW. Across from Rotary Park, don't let the parking lot construction get in between you and some of the best and freshest foods, desserts, and beverages you've ever had. Just step around it. Uncle's Fixins, always perfecting the art of comfort food. Our question this morning, a fill-in-the-blank question. In 2001, the highest bridge in the world opened in China. Prior to that, the highest bridge in the world spanned the blank over the Arkansas River in Colorado. What part of the Arkansas River does that bridge span? It spans the Royal Gorge. Again, congratulations to Faustine. We'll do this again tomorrow morning. Be listening for your chance to win. We'll play again. Ridiculously random trivia right here on your brand of country, KRSJ. 14 minutes away from 10 o'clock. Speaking of bridges, here's Brooks and Dunn.

0: good morning. Your road report brought to you by Cal Steel and Sheet Metal, located off of Highway 160, just east of Three Springs. Don't sweat the hottest days of the year. 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Night work continues on Highway 160 between Highway 3 and Three Springs on the south end of Durango. Work will be from 7 p.m. to 7 a.m., and there will be lane closures, possible delays, and the exit and entrance ramps from Highway 160 may be closed. Please look for workers on the highway at night. In the Three Springs area of Durango, starting at the roundabout at Confluence Avenue, Wilson Gulch Drive is closed for major road and utility upgrades. And then road work continues on Highway 550 over Red Mountain Pass, just south of Ouray. Crews are conducting tunnel maintenance. Expect alternating traffic with up to 15-minute delays managed by a portable traffic signal. Well, drive safe and have a great day.
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0: Next, I'm Therese Crowley. The price of gas and oil jumping, stoking market fears of higher inflation after U.S. CENTCOM lit up five Iran oil tankers when Iran tried to shoot at a U.S. Navy warship.
1: After the five Iranian tankers were destroyed, Iran tried again, this time to try to hit U.S. forces in Jordan. They launched a ballistic missile attack. Jordan says 18 of those missiles were intercepted. Two of the missiles fell harmlessly in an unpopulated area.
0: Fox's Steve Harrigan in Tel Aviv. AAA reports gas at $4.22 a gallon regular as the RNC launches its first ever midterm convention in Dallas to persuade voters to return the GOP to power. Markets also concerned the new Canada tariffs could fuel inflation with Trump levies on most Canada motorcycles, whiskey, and rye. He's lifted the levies on toilet paper. 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
5: Rocky Mountain News Network, I'm Teresa Taylor. The Colorado Department of Public Health and Environment recently reissued a statewide standing order to make updated COVID-19 vaccines easily available without a prescription as fall respiratory virus season approaches. State officials say immunization rates dropped to 13.5% among Coloradans last season. Former Colorado Bureau of Investigation forensic scientist Yvonne Missy Woods was sentenced to 10 years in prison after pleading guilty to four felony counts related to the manipulation and deletion of DNA evidence. Her misconduct spanned 29 years and impacted more than 1,000 criminal cases. And dozens of Frontier Airlines flight attendants picketed outside the company's Denver headquarters to demand a new contract with livable wages after working under a 2019 agreement that hasn't kept up with inflation. Workers highlight that they earn 40% less than competitors. I'm Teresa Taylor.
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The man is on fire. 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Eddie Rabbit on your brand of country. 100.5, 1049 KRSJ. Good morning. 10 minutes after 10 o'clock, you're on the morning ride with the captain, JR. Glad to have you along. Thanks for making us a part of your day. Here's Ricky Skaggs in Kentucky Thunder. You may see me walking. KRSJ.

0: Ray Benson and Asleep at the Wheel on your brand of country, KRSJ Choo Choo Chaboogie. Stick around, coming up, we got a quick look at the forecast. Then we are right back into the music with George Strait and Kenny Rogers leading the way on KRSJ.
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0: From the National Weather Service, sunny skies today, highs in the low 90s, winds gusting to 30 miles an hour out of the west. Tonight, mostly clear, overnight lows in the mid-50s. Tomorrow, we will have sunshine again with afternoon highs in the mid to low 90s. On Friday, there's a 20% chance of showers and thunderstorms moving in. Otherwise, look for it to be mostly sunny with highs in the upper 80s and low 90s. For the weekend, a slight chance of showers and thunderstorms on Saturday with partly cloudy skies, highs in the mid 80s. On Sunday, a continuing chance of showers and thunderstorms with partly sunny skies, highs in the low 80s.
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George Strait, If You Ain't Lovin', You Ain't Livin'. That was originally done by the Sheriff, Farron Young, back in the day. It's 25 minutes after 10 o'clock, and that kicks off 40 minutes of commercial-free country. Not stopping the music till we get to 11 o'clock on Fox News, and we'll keep it going now with Kenny Rogers. Love Will Turn You Around. On The Morning Ride on KRSJ.

Howard and Dave, those are the Bellamy Kids on your brand of country, 100.5 and 104.9 KRSJ. 21 minutes away from 11 o'clock on this Wednesday morning. Good morning. Here's Tommy Overstreet. I'm a believer that I'll have just one more cup of coffee. Call it good at 7.

Roy Orbison on Your Brand of Country, KRSJ from the request line. Pretty Woman, good morning. Taking us up to 11 o'clock in Fox News Now. Here's Craig Morgan on an international harvester. Got some work to do.

0: John Gianangelosi, U.S. forces strike five Iranian oil tankers after an attempted attack on a U.S. Navy ship, the flare-up of fire igniting gas prices.
1: Oil is firming on more retaliatory strikes. Brent's back at $100 as Jordan intercepts 18 missiles from Iran, and Iran threatens tankers at ports in both Kuwait and Bahrain.
0: Fox Business's Lauren Simonetti, AAA, reporting the national average is up 7 cents overnight to 422 per gallon. Republicans gathering in Dallas for day one of the first ever RNC midterm convention.
2: They've been hearing all summer long now about how the political landscape favors the Democrats this fall. And the GOP wants to use these next 2 days right here in Dallas to remind voters of the consequences if the Democrats were to retake Congress.
0: That is Fox's Bill Malusian reporting. President Trump is set to keynote tonight's event. 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
5: Rocky Mountain News Network, I'm Teresa Taylor. Former Colorado Bureau of Investigation forensic scientist Yvonne Missy Woods was sentenced to 10 years in prison after pleading guilty to four felony counts related to the manipulation and deletion of DNA evidence. Her misconduct spanned 29 years and impacted more than 1,000 criminal cases. An Eagle County Sheriff's deputy was forced to kill a sow in self-defense after she charged him at an Eagle Vale apartment complex where a previous bear attack had occurred just a week before. Following the encounter, officers with CPW transported the bear's orphaned cubs to a rehab center in Silt. And Denver Broncos cornerback Patrick Surtain II held a ribbon-cutting ceremony at Columbia Middle School in Aurora to unveil his foundation's fourth Inspiration Room. The renovated space features new school supplies and 25 professional cameras to foster hands-on learning in graphic design and digital art. I'm Teresa Taylor.
6: This is the Colorado Transit Report. I'm Shannon Lukens. Colorado Department of Transportation has released some videos. You can find them on the CDOT YouTube page. One is the hands-free law, which means you can't hold your phone or any electronic device while driving. The express consent law means drivers have to consent to a breath or blood test if you're suspected of driving under the influence. The traction law means you must meet traction or chain requirements during certain weather conditions. The left lane is for passing. Move over if you see a vehicle stopped on the right side of the road with their hazard lights on. Drivers need to give bicycle riders at least 3 feet of space when passing. Cyclists can treat a stop sign as a yield sign if the intersection is clear and it's safe to proceed. Pedestrians always need to use a crosswalk when crossing the street. That's another point emphasized in the video.
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Restless Heart. Why does it have to be wrong or right on your brand of country, KRSJ? Before that, we had the Desert Rose Band to kick off the final hour of the morning ride. Captain with you right up until noon, along with JR. Right now, it's Ella Langley from the Request Line, East Houston, Texas.

0: A Small Town Saturday Night. Hal Ketchum on your brand of country, KRSJ. We got a short break coming up, then we've got a quick look at the forecast, and then we've got another 40-minute commercial free music sweep headed your way, and we'll get it started with Conway, Mr. Twitty.
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0: 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From the National Weather Service, sunny skies today, highs in the low 90s, winds gusting to 30 miles an hour out of the west. Tonight, mostly clear, overnight lows in the mid-50s. Tomorrow, we will have sunshine again with afternoon highs in the mid to low 90s. On Friday, there's a 20% chance of showers and thunderstorms moving in. Otherwise, look forward to be mostly sunny with highs in the upper 80s and low 90s. For the weekend, a slight chance of showers and thunderstorms on Saturday with partly cloudy skies, highs in the mid 80s. On Sunday, a continuing chance of showers and thunderstorms with partly sunny skies, highs in the low 80s.
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Conway Twitty on your brand of country, KRSJ. We're going to keep the music going now with the big dog. Here's Toby Keith. It stays in Mexico.

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I hit the ground crawling. Tracy Lawrence on Your Brand of Country, KRSJ, and there goes JR. He's not crawling. He's headed out of the dance floor. We'll see you in the morning, bud. 20 minutes away from lunchtime, 12 o'clock, here's David Allen Coe. Divers Do It Deeper on KRSJ. It's the Morning Ride.

0: Hey, Rocky, watch me pull a rabbit out of my hat. 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Nothing up my sleeve. 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
0: Wrong hat.

A classic from the legendary Marty Robbins, and that'll wrap it up for me. JR, of course, is gone. I'm headed to South Camp myself, but we'll be back tomorrow morning, 6 a.m. You bring the coffee, we'll bring the country, and we will roll out a Throwback Thursday. Looking forward to that. Until then, have yourselves a wonderful Wednesday afternoon. The downhill slide to the weekend starts in just over 6 minutes. So get out there and live it while you can. This ain't no dress rehearsal.

0: News. I'm Therese Crowley, live from Dallas tonight.
1: Historic night. This is the first ever midterm convention.
0: Minnesota Congressman Tom Emmer on the Republicans' midterm convention, but President Trump will have to make the sale with voters that the GOP can lower the cost of living after levying new sales bans on Canadian booze, whiskey, rye, and motorcycles, and raising rates on Canada dairy, boats, and paper products, but lifting levies on toilet paper and cement. The price of gas and oil jumping today, too, after U.S. CENTCOM lit up five Iran oil tankers when Iran tried to shoot at a U.S. Navy warship. Three Lindsey Clancy jurors describe heated deliberations with a holdout juror, saying he refused to listen to the nurses on the panel about prescription drug effects and refused to acquit Clancy of murder, despite admitting reasonable doubt that she was psychotic. 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
14: With your local news update, I'm Jared Cirillo. A Durango developer is now suing the city over its planned new police headquarters. Charles Shaw, the owner of the Smiley Building, filed the lawsuit September 8th seeking to stop work on the voter-approved project. The legal challenge could affect the city's plans for a new police facility as the case moves through the court system. Also making headlines today, Durango residents have until the end of the day today to weigh in on proposed designs for the future of Buckley Park. The city is asking folks to vote on layout options, hillside improvements, materials, and even possible event stages. The 1.6-acre downtown park is heavily used, but it doesn't have any restrooms or any other amenities. Public feedback will help shape the park's long-term master plan. For FCB News, I'm Jared Cirillo, in for Jamie Monticelli.
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10: From the National Weather Service, sunny skies today, highs in the low 90s, winds gusting to 30 miles an hour out of the west. Tonight, mostly clear, overnight lows in the mid-50s. Tomorrow, we will have sunshine again with afternoon highs in the mid to low 90s. On Friday, there's a 20% chance of showers and thunderstorms moving in. Otherwise, look for it to be mostly sunny with highs in the upper 80s and low 90s. For the weekend, a slight chance of showers and thunderstorms on Saturday with partly cloudy skies, highs in the mid-80s. On Sunday, a continuing chance of showers and thunderstorms with partly sunny skies, highs in the low 80s.
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0: News. I'm Tom Graham. The price of oil surpassing $100 a barrel today for the first time in almost 6 weeks after ramped up attacks between the U.S. and Iran.
1: Iran continuing to pay a heavy price for trying to target U.S. warships in the region. U.S. forces destroying 5 Iranian oil tankers, 4 of them in the Gulf of Oman, one of them near Karg Island. This was in response to Iran's attempts to target U.S. warships.
0: Fox's Steve Harrigan, New York City Mayor Zohar Mamdani, other city officials holding a ceremony today unveiling a new 9/11 memorial wall.
2: When we say never forget, it is not an empty platitude. It is an obligation to honor all that was given by the men and women of the NYPD and their fellow first responders.
0: Friday will mark 25 years since the terror attacks, and Apple unveiling the latest generation of iPhones at an event today in California. 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
16: Rocky Mountain News Network, I'm Teresa Taylor. Former Colorado Bureau of Investigation forensic scientist Devon Missy Woods was sentenced to 10 years in prison after pleading guilty to 4 felony counts related to the manipulation and deletion of DNA evidence. Her misconduct spanned 29 years and impacted more than 1,000 criminal cases. An Eagle County Sheriff's deputy was forced to kill a sow in self-defense after she charged him at an Eagle Vale apartment complex where a previous bear attack had occurred just a week before. Following the encounter, officers with CPW transported the bear's orphaned cubs to a rehab center in Silt. And Denver Broncos cornerback Patrick Surtain II held a ribbon-cutting ceremony at Columbia Middle School in Aurora to unveil his foundation's 4th Inspiration Room. The renovated space features new school supplies and 25 professional cameras to foster hands-on learning in graphic design and digital art. I'm Teresa Taylor.
17: This is the Colorado Transit Report. I'm Shannon Lukens. Colorado Department of Transportation has released some videos. You can find them on the CDOT YouTube page. One is the hands-free law, which means you can't hold your phone or any electronic device while driving. The express consent law means drivers have to consent to a breath or blood test if you're suspected of driving under the influence. The traction law means you must meet traction or chain requirements during certain weather conditions. 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Cyclists can treat a stop sign as a yield sign if the intersection is clear and it's safe to proceed. 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

other stations that say their country. 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

0: in the time it takes for this red light to turn green, we'll be back into another long set of your country favorites. 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
6: From the National Weather Service, sunny skies today, highs in the low 90s, winds gusting to 30 miles an hour out of the west. Tonight, mostly clear, overnight lows in the mid-50s. Tomorrow, we will have sunshine again with afternoon highs in the mid to low 90s. On Friday, there's a 20% chance of showers and thunderstorms moving in. Otherwise, look forward to be mostly sunny with highs in the upper 80s and low 90s. For the weekend, a slight chance of showers and thunderstorms on Saturday with partly cloudy skies, highs in the mid-80s. On Sunday, a continuing chance of showers and thunderstorms with partly sunny skies, highs in the low 80s.
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0: Fox News, I'm Carmen Roberts. Tonight, President Trump's big night to show off with the Republican midterm election messages, saying that they can make the economy great again. He's heading to Dallas for the GOP midterm convention.
1: Very exciting, and we're going to explain what we've done. We've done things that have never been done in the first term or the second term, frankly, of a president.
0: Crude oil prices are soaring as fighting intensifies in the Persian Gulf, U.S. military destroying five Iranian oil tankers, U.S. crude topping $96 a barrel, and Brent crude trading at more than $101 a barrel. The president's reaction?
1: But right after the election, oil prices are going to be tumbling downward. They're going to be tumbling down, and we'll get them down, I think, for gasoline. We'll get them below $2 a gallon.
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5: Network. I'm Teresa Taylor. The Colorado Department of Public Health and Environment recently reissued a statewide standing order to make updated COVID-19 vaccines easily available without a prescription as fall respiratory virus season approaches. State officials say immunization rates dropped to 13.5% among Coloradans last season. Former Colorado Bureau of Investigation forensic scientist Yvonne Missy Woods was sentenced to 10 years in prison after pleading guilty to four felony counts related to the manipulation and deletion of DNA evidence. Her misconduct spanned 29 years and impacted more than 1,000 criminal cases. At dozens of Frontier Airlines flight attendants picketed outside the company's Denver headquarters to demand a new contract with livable wages after working under a 2019 agreement that hasn't kept up with inflation. Workers highlight that they earn 40% less than competitors. I'm Teresa Taylor.
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7: From the National Weather Service, sunny skies today, highs in the low 90s, winds gusting to 30 miles an hour out of the west. Tonight, mostly clear, overnight lows in the mid-50s. Tomorrow, we will have sunshine again with afternoon highs in the mid to low 90s. On Friday, there's a 20% chance of showers and thunderstorms moving in. Otherwise, look for it to be mostly sunny with highs in the upper 80s and low 90s. For the weekend, a slight chance of showers and thunderstorms on Saturday with partly cloudy skies, highs in the mid 80s. On Sunday, a continuing chance of showers and thunderstorms with partly sunny skies, highs in the low 80s.
8: Hey folks, this is Tracy Bird. 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
3: 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He was looking for a soul to steal. He was in a bind because he was way behind and he was willing to make a deal.
0: They all play here.
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Old Marty, Hank, and Lefty, why I can feel them right here with me.

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7: I just hate stupid people. 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Nope. 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Here's

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1: A couple of months ago, I went fishing with a buddy of mine. 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Talked him into giving up. Here's your sign. 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And I went over to him, and I said, "Hey, we don't hit." He looked at me like, "Here's your sign, Dad."

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1: You guys watch one of those animal shows on Discovery Channel? There was a guy inventing a shark bite suit. There's only one way to test that. All right, Jimmy, got that shark suit on? Looks good. They want you to jump in this pool of sharks, and you tell us it hurts when they bite you.
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1: Last time I was home, I was driving around. 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
1: 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See, if he'd been wearing a sign, I could have stopped him.
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0: News. I'm Tom Graham. Republicans gathering in Dallas for a two-day midterm convention. The GOP aims to boost voter turnout in Texas and beyond. President Trump set to speak tonight.
1: He said he feels very good about the messaging campaign they're going to be kicking off tonight to energize the base and promote turnout. He even said on issues like the economy that have been sort of a struggle point.
0: Fox's Jackie Heinrich. Cleanup underway in the western Hawaiian islands after Hurricane Lowell caused mass power outages.
2: We are on day two of the recovery here on the island of Kauai. Roughly 90% of the island is still without power. Very little is open. It is hot, and people are trying to clean up this devastating damage. Neighbors tell me more than 20 houses have been left without roofs, walls, completely exposed.
0: Fox Weather's Katie Byrne touring the damage. 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
5: Rocky Mountain News Network, I'm Teresa Taylor. Former Colorado Bureau of Investigation forensic scientist Devon Missy Woods was sentenced to 10 years in prison after pleading guilty to four felony counts related to the manipulation and deletion of DNA evidence. Her misconduct spanned 29 years and impacted more than 1,000 criminal cases. An Eagle County Sheriff's deputy was forced to kill a sow in self-defense after she charged him at an Eagle Vale apartment complex where a previous bear attack had occurred just a week before. Following the encounter, officers with CPW transported the bear's orphaned cubs to a rehab center in Silt. And Denver Broncos cornerback Patrick Surtain II held a ribbon-cutting ceremony at Columbia Middle School in Aurora to unveil his foundation's fourth Inspiration Room. The renovated space features new school supplies and 25 professional cameras to foster hands-on learning in graphic design and digital art. I'm Teresa Taylor.
6: This is the Colorado Transit Report. I'm Shannon Lukens. Colorado Department of Transportation has released some videos. You can find them on the CDOT YouTube page. 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
10: From the National Weather Service, sunny skies today, highs in the low 90s, winds gusting to 30 miles an hour out of the west. Tonight, mostly clear, overnight lows in the mid-50s. Tomorrow, we will have sunshine again with afternoon highs in the mid to low 90s. On Friday, there's a 20% chance of showers and thunderstorms moving in. Otherwise, look forward to be mostly sunny with highs in the upper 80s and low 90s. For the weekend, a slight chance of showers and thunderstorms on Saturday with partly cloudy skies. Highs in the mid-80s. On Sunday, a continuing chance of showers and thunderstorms with partly sunny skies. Highs in the low 80s.
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Well, today for your Real Country Spotlight, we reach back just a couple of years, 3 years ago, when Luke Combs became the first artist to simultaneously occupy the top two positions on the country charts. He had two hit singles, Love You Anyway, as well as his cover of Fast Car, that were number one and number two on the charts. The only other time that this happened or was close to happening in country music history was back in 2014 when Luke Bryan did it with his single Play It Again. And then his appearance on Florida Georgia Line song, This Is How We Roll. But Luke Combs was the first to do it on the country charts with no accompanying acts, just his two singles. Now, of course, one of them being a cover version, is Fast Car, a cover version of Tracy Chapman's original. But still celebrating that Luke Combs, the first artist to occupy the top two positions on the charts, number one and number two, back in 2023. We'll give a listen to that track that was number two on the charts that day, Love You Anyway by Luke Combs, right here on KRSJ, your brand of country.

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0: News. I'm Tom Graham. The price of oil surpassing $100 a barrel today for the first time in almost 6 weeks after ramped up attacks between the U.S. and Iran.
1: Iran continuing to pay a heavy price for trying to target U.S. warships in the region. U.S. forces destroying 5 Iranian oil tankers, 4 of them in the Gulf of Oman, one of them near Karg Island. This was in response to Iran's attempts to target U.S. warships.
0: Fox's Steve Harrigan, New York City Mayor Zohar Mamdani, other city officials holding a ceremony today to unveil a new 9/11 memorial wall.
2: When we say never forget, it is not an empty platitude. It is an obligation to honor all that was given by the men and women of the NYPD and their fellow first responders.
0: Friday will mark 25 years since those terror attacks, and Apple unveiling their latest generation of iPhones at an event in California today. 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
17: With your local news, I'm Jared Cirillo, in for Jamie Monticelli, who is off. Durango School District is considering consolidating Sunnyside Elementary with the new Three Springs Elementary School. If approved, Sunnyside students and staff would move to the new campus when it opens in the fall of 2028. The school district says declining enrollment and long-term financial and facility needs are driving the proposal. The school board is expected to make its decision by the end of September. Durango Pride is getting underway today. 4 days of events celebrating the local LGBTQ community. This year's theme is Wild Pride, with activities including a movie night, queer bingo, drag trivia, and a dance party. The celebration wraps up Saturday with a Pride procession down Main Avenue and a free festival at Buckley Park featuring performers, vendors, and food. For FCB News, I'm Jared Cirillo.
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11: From the National Weather Service, sunny skies today, highs in the low 90s, winds gusting to 30 miles an hour out of the west. Tonight, mostly clear, overnight lows in the mid-50s. Tomorrow, we will have sunshine again with afternoon highs in the mid to low 90s. On Friday, there's a 20% chance of showers and thunderstorms moving in. Otherwise, look for it to be mostly sunny with highs in the upper 80s and low 90s. For the weekend, a slight chance of showers and thunderstorms on Saturday with partly cloudy skies, highs in the mid-80s. On Sunday, a continuing chance of showers and thunderstorms with partly sunny skies, highs in the low 80s.
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0: Fox News, I'm Tom Graham. Republicans rallying in Texas for a midterm convention, attempting to highlight the party's accomplishments. Texas Congresswoman Monica Dela Cruz telling the Dallas crowd,
1: "Working with President Trump, we ended the border crisis. We cut your taxes and we turned a socialist nightmare back into the American dream."
0: Democrats arguing they are poised to take over the Senate and House this November. Apple unveiling its new products along with its new leader, Fox's Hillary Barsky.
2: The big reveal, the iPhone Duo. Its first ever foldable phone, which will cost around $2,000 and hit stores on October the 23rd. Apple also introducing the iPhone 18 Pro and iPhone 18 Pro Max.
0: The company's new CEO, John Ternus, introducing the latest lineup. 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
16: With your local news update, I'm Jared Cirillo. A Durango developer is now suing the city over its planned new police headquarters. Charles Shaw, the owner of the Smiley Building, filed the lawsuit September 8th seeking to stop work on the voter-approved project. The legal challenge could affect the city's plans for a new police facility as the case moves through the court system. Also making headlines today, Durango residents have until the end of the day today to weigh in on proposed designs for the future of Buckley Park. The city is asking folks to vote on layout options, hillside improvements, materials, and even possible event stages. The 1.6-acre downtown park is heavily used, but it doesn't have any restrooms or any other amenities. Public feedback will help shape the park's long-term master plan. For FCB News, I'm Jared Cirillo, in for Jamie Monticelli.
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6: Good evening. We have a quick listen to what's happening right here in your local forecast. The mostly clear skies throughout the region overnight tonight. Low temperatures dipping down to about 53 degrees with a breeze continuing out of the north-northwest. On your Thursday, well, we got sunshine back with us. High temperatures up near 91. Some breezy conditions all throughout the afternoon. Thursday night, mostly clear, low of 51. And looking ahead to Friday, you got sunny skies, high temperatures right around 90, and breezy conditions blowing in a chance of scattered rain showers Friday afternoon.
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15: My pappy said, son, you're gonna drive me to drinking if you don't stop driving that hot rod Lincoln. You heard the story of the hot rod race when the Fords and the Lincolns were setting the pace. That story is true, I'm here to say, cause I was driving that Model A. It's got a Lincoln motor and it's really souped up, and that Model A body makes it look like a pup. It's got 8 cylinders and use them all. Got overdrive, just won't stall. With 4 bow carbs and a dual exhaust and 411 gears, you can really get lost. Got safety tubes, but I ain't scared. The brakes are good and tires fast. Pulled out of San Pedro late one night. The moon and the stars were shining bright. We was driving up old Grapevine Hill, passing cars like they were standing.

a sudden, in a wink of an eye, a Cadillac sedan passed us by. I said, boys, that's a mark for me. By then, the taillight was all you could see. Now, the fellas all ribbed me for being behind, so I thought I'd make that Lincoln unwind. Took my foot off the gas, and man alive, I shoved it on down into overdrive. Well, I wound it up to 110. My speedometer said that I'd hit top end. My foot was glued like lead to the floor. That's all there is. There ain't no more. Now, the boys all thought that I'd lost my sense, and them telephone poles looked like a picket fence. They said, slow down. I see spots. The lines on the road just look like dots. We took a corner, sideswiped the truck, and I crossed my fingers just for luck. My fenders was clicking the guardrail post, and the guy beside me was white as a ghost.

smoke was coming from out of the back when I started to gain on that Cadillac. I knew I could catch him and I thought I could pass. Don't you know by then we'd be low on gas. I had flames coming from out of the side. You can feel the tension, man, what a ride. I said, look out, boys, I got a license to fly. And that caddy pulled over and let us by. Now all of a sudden she started to knock it down in the dip. She started to rock and I looked in the mirror. Red light was blinking. The cops was after my hot rod Lincoln. Well, they arrested me and they put me in jail and they called my pappy to throw my bail. And he said, son, you're gonna drive me to drinking if you don't stop driving that hot rod Lincoln.

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